She rolled deep with a crew and a gal, no need to impress them. All top 10, be a fool if you think that your money can't stress some. See the sexy body, body move, make you wanna undress some.

But this is how it feels to be rude. 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Right now I could scream and punch you. This new feeling of wanting to be cruel.

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love to see you strut up and down the floor when you're talking to me. That baby talk.

They say it was another ship that brought us here, that we were seeded by panspermia. And now from the windows of the last ship to go, we look out onto the barren fields, to the burnt roots of trees and black rivers, in this chemical rainforest. In this chemical rainforest. Space will be my home. Space will be my home. As we travel the space waves, we leave no data trips. We hibernate true cryogenic sleep, emerging into another world, in another time and space. And as we do, we promise not to make the same mistakes again.

pyramids and the great plains. Show me a map of these constellations. Of Sirius moons and the stars aligning. Show me the fertile springs. Let me build my house on stilts of chrome, overlooking the valley of gold. Show me this place that they call Earth, and let me land this ship. Space will be my home.

that we adapt. And we come from a future when we have learned to warp the fabric of time and space. My lunar love, take my hand. Soon we will forget where we have come from.

Brand new offering from Armin van Helden. And that one being the Mark Knight remix. And on that note, I say a big hello and a warm welcome to this week's live show. This warm Saturday evening, the 30th day of May. Live on the decks with my co-DJ, my name is Stephen Clark, how are you doing? Preceding Armin van Helden, you heard Dirty Old Anne as DJ Vu. During the late 70s, Melbourne Moore had a massive hit with this one, Pick Me Up, I'll Dance. This one being a rework from Tucker Boom. And enjoy.

And did you take note how that one chugs along? Mighty fine example of French house there, Jan Pivelek. And as always, the lines are open via WhatsApp if you wish to contact us via WhatsApp. 01714784327. Those who tuned in, good evening to you. My name is Steve Clark, live on the Rex on this warm Saturday evening, the 30th of May.

And there you have it, strong vocals there from Beverly Knights. And a few days ago I went to this disco and I tell you, it was absolutely horrible. I had to put up with hearing things from the Backstreet Boys, Britney Spears. God help me. Those you tuned in, good evening to you, and welcome to this week's live show. And as always, this time of night on this Saturday evening, my name is Stephen Clark. I can cast a spell. Could this be a sample from Chaka Khan? Who knows?

And during the 70s, there were a lot of releases on the So-So label. And that being one of the gems. And due to somebody knocking on the front door, had a slight problem on the changeover.

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Stephen Clark live on the decks, guaranteeing you no crap, no rubbish.

feeling that one is the Tom Moulton remix. Just a quick time check, 14 minutes before the hour of 11 o'clock. Up next, Chic, and this one being the Frenzy remix of Good Times.

Don't forget you can contact me via WhatsApp 01714784327. Austin Atto sampling Sylvia Stripler. This one retitled as Sylvia.

Maurice White and Earth, Wind and Fire. The band had a string of hits during the late 70s into the middle 80s. Amongst Boogie Wonderland, Let's Groove, Fantasy, and After the Love Is Gone, and that one, September

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Let the current stream sweetly through your muscles. Feel free to tremble and cry. 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

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Vibrations within ourselves and society. 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

Separations within ourselves and society. Separations within ourselves and society. 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Separations within ourselves.

track. The track released on two labels, one on Essential Recordings, and more or less at the same time on Peppermint Jam. Super Kings sampling the 1977 classic Evening of Love, and that one Back and Forth. Tuned in. Have you a good evening to you? My name is Stephen Clark, live on the decks once again on this Saturday evening.

I'm just coming up to 28 after the hour of 11 o'clock. Already 1.5 hours just done and dusted. Time flies when you're enjoying yourself, you know.

Apple Disco House there from Dennis Ferrer. Romani Reva Star remix of Hey Hey Hey. And that one on the Defected label. Just tuned in, have you? Good evening to you. My name is Stephen Clark, live on the decks here in Hildesheim.

breakthrough track in the mainstream charts way back in 1984. And her first number one hit in the United Kingdom charts. 2005, a white label remix there from Madonna.

another favourite on the dance floors around about the beginning of the 80s for Karen Young. And I believe she's no longer with us anymore. This one from Joey Negro and Hot Shot.

rather abrupt ending there with Jack Jones. Romain Villeroy and the Love Boat. George Benson and the 2021 remix of Give Me the Nights.

Linda Petit covering the old, let me think now, Donna Summer. And Bad Girls. I'm just coming up to 32 after the hour of midnight, and we're into Sunday morning, the third hour of this week's live show. Sunday morning, the 31st of May, 2026. Just tuned in. Good morning to you. My name is Steve Clark, live on the decks. Sharon Rett to follow next. And before I forget, yes, T-Man, I do have a mix from Yarborough and Peoples. Me a few minutes to find it out for you. Typical jazz funk, can you handle it?

One of my favorites as far as jazz funk music is concerned. Sharon Redd, no longer with us anymore, but she will still be remembered. First played that particular record way back in 1989, literally 46 years ago. Big hello to all the listeners out there. You're listening to Stephen Clark once again on this Sunday morning. Mighty fine house music from Block and Crown and Righty Baby.

Cool and the Gang's most successful tractor celebration. Time jumps coming up to 8 minutes before, no, 12 minutes before the hour, 1 o'clock. This week, finishing time is 2 o'clock. Preceding that, you heard Van McCoy and the Hustle. Black and Crown remix of the classic Ryan Paris. And Dolce Vita.

classic Taste of Honey and Boogie Oogie, in case you're wondering what happened to the last record. Due to playing on vinyl, it sometimes gets dust in the grooves.

popular disco track from Alicia Bridges. A much loved track in the clubs during the late 70s. Past the hour of 1 o'clock on this Sunday morning. Good morning to all the listeners out there. My name is Stephen Clark.

White Label 2022 remix of that classic, Carol Douglas. Incidentally, way back in 1974, Sonny did a version of that. He got to around about number 3 or number 4 in the British UK charts.

My opinion, one of the best remixes of that 1979 classic from Jimmy Bohorn. In particular, the beginning of that particular track. They have it, Spunk.

That one from Mark White. And if you're still listening, T-Man, I've managed to find a remix of Yarber and Peoples for you. That will be the last track for this week's live show.

9 minutes before the hour, 2 o'clock, and just a couple of tracks to go before we say goodbye. One of those goes out to T-Man, if you're still listening.

Original mix on the RCA label. We're back in 1980. Huge hit for Yarborough and Peoples, and Don't Stop the Music. That one from Tailored.

there, that single bringing me on to my final track for this week's live show. I sincerely hope you've enjoyed the last 4 hours with me. Have yourselves a nice Sunday, everybody, and I'll be back next Saturday. Leave you with Soul Searcher, and this one be the Mattel and Homage remix of Feeling Love. Good night, everybody, and God bless.

before I leave, T-Man, that is the last single for this week's live show. I feel absolutely knackered here. And in case you don't know what to do on Sunday, Technorama. Some nice old cars to see there. And once again, thank you for listening, everybody. I'll be back same time, same channel next Saturday. Get through the week safely. Bye-bye.